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You'll be a bitch because you can. 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

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And I know it ain't pretty when two hearts get broke. 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

0: 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Você está ouvindo Acústica UNC.
1: Baby, when it comes to love, it should be mutual. 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And I need a little more than just the usual. But you should know.
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1: Hey, it's me. I just want to leave a message, cause when I'm with you, I'm so lost. Cause I love you so much.